moms and the worn-out dads and the middle school kid who's always picked last. You gotta take it, you gotta take it, one day at a time. To the downcast and doubters and misfits

So where are you at? Are you ready to stop trying and start trusting? Jesus lived on your behalf. 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You can believe on Jesus right now. Whether in your car, the kitchen, or a walk with your dog, proclaim it out loud. Jesus is Lord. And if you believe in your heart that God raised him from the dead, you will be saved. Believe on Jesus. It will save your life.

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1: The latest dispatch just received an armed
0: 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Just continuing.
2: 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Kisses the ones you love and wave goodbye to your friends. We pause this broadcast for this brief interruption.
3: This

line. Shame says you have to hide away, but shame is shattered by amazing grace.

I've been wasting time chasing after false gods. What I thought was light turned into a blind spot.